0: none like you, God. We bless your name tonight. You are the only one who's worthy. And we give you praise.
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Listen, today as we worship God, today as you have made a sacrifice, I tell you, my brothers and sisters, God honors you. And I pray today that everything that the locusts and the cankerworm has eaten up and stolen, that God would restore to you some 10, some 60, some 100-fold. Sometimes we have to let go of situations so God can move in the way he wants to move it. But as we worship him, I pray that God would bring healing to your spirit today, that he would refresh you and strengthen you. As we do one thing, as we praise him. Let's forget about ourselves. Let's concentrate on him and worship him. It said we will come into this house, we've gathered in his name to worship him. More than anything else, that God would use us as vessels of honor. Rejoice always. Pray continually. And in everything give thanks.

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2: 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Lift your voice in the midst of the congregation. Come bless

0: Lord, we just bless your name. We thank you for this day. We thank you for what it's meant. We thank you that you've met with us, Lord. We pray that the meditations of our hearts and the words of our mouths as we've sung to you, Lord, may they have been acceptable in your sight, our rock and our redeemer.
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He is our glory and the lifter of our heads. His name is Messiah. He is Yeshua, and he is Lord over all the nations.

0: song that they sang with the Statesman Quartet back in 1950, and it's still great. You do the Big Chief's part, and you do Jake's part, and I'll just sit over here and wish I was in the group, okay?
1: Up above my head, there's a music in the air.

Most of you are very, very familiar as worshipers and as praisers, and obviously that's who we have in the house tonight, those who understand the power of praise and hallelujah. You want to see the presence of the Lord in this place tonight. Glory to God. So most of you are familiar with the story of King Jehoshaphat in 2 Chronicles chapter 20. And how when the enemy came against King Jehoshaphat, the Lord told him to send the singers and the musicians out ahead of the army. Amen. Hallelujah. Well, we've got some singers and some musicians that will go out in front of an army tonight. Hallelujah. Glory to God. Because the battle is the Lord's. The battle must be won in the spirit first, and then it will manifest itself in the natural. Amen. Hallelujah. The battle is the Lord's.

tonight, Lord Jesus, we set aside the balance of this evening to focus upon your kingship and your lordship. Yes, Lord, we acknowledge you as the sacrifice, the great sacrificial lamb. We thank you, Lord God, for the blood that you shed for us. We thank you, O Lord God, for the great mercies and blessings that you showered upon our lives. But tonight, Lord, we want to see you not as a lamb, but we want to worship you as that Lion of Judah, the King above all kings. Thank you. Thank you for your presence. We bow before you. We acknowledge you. We honor you.

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No more traffic in the street. All the builder's tools are silent. 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
1: Oh, let's clap our hands and give praise to the Lord tonight.

0: 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But now, for those of you who are, let's say, rookies or amateur hand clappers, we'd like for you to just stay right with what you're doing right there. Amen? But now we also want to acknowledge some of the really sophisticated hand clappers. How many sophisticated hand clappers do we have in here tonight? Okay. All right, we're gonna go through a series of rhythms, and I'm gonna clap it and you answer, okay? Can you do that? Are you ready, singers? You ready, choir?
1: Yeah.
0: You ready, band?
1: Yeah.
0: All right, here we go.

0: 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Come on, give the Lord a great big shout of praise. Hallelujah. Yeah.
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1: I Could Sing of Your Love Forever features studio recordings from some of the top youth worship leaders today, including Delirious, Matt Redman, Kim Hill, Noel Richards, Paul Oakley, and the Passion Worship Band. 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

Tonight, Lord Jesus, we set aside the balance of this evening to focus upon your kingship and your lordship. Yes, Lord, we acknowledge you as the sacrifice, the great sacrificial lamb. We thank you, Lord God, for the blood that you shed for us. We thank you, O Lord God, for the great mercies and blessings that you showered upon our lives. But tonight, Lord, we want to see you not as a lamb, but we want to worship you as that Lion of Judah, the King above all kings. Thank you. Thank you for your presence. We bow before you. We acknowledge you. We honor you as King of Kings and Lord of Lords.

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That's what we're gonna do forever and ever. We're gonna join the angels and the saints around the throne. Lord, we love you, Lord. You've set us free, Lord. We open up our hearts, Lord. We make room for you, God. More room for you, Lord.

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0: 14 says, "And as I looked, thrones were set in place, and the Ancient of Days took his seat. 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The hair of his head was white like wool. His throne was flaming with fire, and his heels were all ablaze. A river of fire was flowing, coming out from before him. 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The court was seated, and the books were opened."
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1: Amen. 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

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But just let us see enough to fear you more and love you more and obey you and serve you. 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Thank you, God.

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